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2: 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This time we have Michelle Carpel and Warren Carpel playing their chosen sets alongside Stretch Taylor, Brian Jay and Scott James. Message us if you would like to join the list to DJ at future events. 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Fancy dress is optional. We will see you there.
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6: This is Curtis McClain, Mr. Move Your Body. It's the good news. This is Revelation, the gospel according to House, with Pastor Angela Anderley.

I'm back with our message, ready for love. God honors his commitment to us. I am who I am. I will be who I will be. I cause to be what is. I am who is. I am being who I am.

ever. Our God, who is one, remembers and keeps his commitments to us by the power of his being. I am being. I am the one who exists. The one who exists is unable to act in any way that goes against his commitment to us. Commitment, unwavering loyalty, unquestionable faithfulness. Our God, more than just exists, but is existence himself. Without God, nothing can exist.

of life, committed to caring about everything that happens to us, committed to being concerned about everything that we do, committed to positioning us, setting the atmosphere for our good and for our best, committed not just to the intimate numbering of the hairs on our heads and the curling of our toes, what we wear or where we live. He who exists, who causes that which was not to become and is, God is committed to more than just delivering us from plots and schemes of misguided and treacherous enemies. The wonder of our God is committed to more than making sure that we don't go crazy when life crashes down all around us. Committed to more than just healing us from mental and physical illnesses and diseases. The life of God is committed to more than just forming us in the womb and lengthening our days. The great I Am, the Holy One of Israel, the one unified in power, is committed to forever. I will be what I will be is committed to our forever that begins today and forever that begins tomorrow. Jesus, one with the Father and one with the Spirit, has said today, the scriptures have been fulfilled in your hearing. Today, the Spirit of the Lord is upon me and has anointed me. Today, good news is brought to the poor. Today, those held captive are released. Today, those blind receive their sight. Today, the oppressed are free to proclaim the year of the Lord's favor. Forever begins today, beloved. God is concerned about how you live with Him today, concerned about your peace this day, setting plans in motion to restore and sustain your joy.

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May they also be in us, so that the world may believe that you sent me, that the world may believe in your committed love, the glory you have given me, I have given them, so that they may be one as we are one. Of the Lord.

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0: If it's your birthday month, then please let us know and we will add you to the guest list. 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We have the wonderful Function One, sound system and lighting show. 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Fancy dress is optional. We will see you there.
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0: Getting to the venue is easy as we are 2 minutes walk from Romford train station. 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We have the wonderful Function One, sound system and lighting show. We also give people the opportunity to DJ. This time we have Michelle Carpel and Warren Carpel playing their chosen sets alongside Stretch Taylor, Brian Jay and Scott James. Message us if you would like to join the list to DJ at future events. 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That's the Soul Till Dusk Club Big Halloween Party, Saturday the 31st of October. Fancy dress is optional. We will see you there.
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welcome along, good people. Wednesday night, Jazz Workshop time. And as always, it's a pleasure to follow Gary Williams and Big Johnny Walcott, 8 until 10 every Wednesday night. Nothing's ever going to change. In the studio with me tonight, the return of Henderson Yearwood. Been looking forward to this. Nearly 10 months since he was in here last. Boy, it flies. Family already in the house. Mike Mezzatesta, Dave Copeland, Ian Ranyard, Conrad Smith, Jeremy Jenkins, Dominic Hart. I'll catch up with the messages in a minute. Now that I've got a signal in the studio. This is a Kevin Elkins production. Next week I'm out on my own because Kev's on holiday. So let's see how we get on. Me and Henderson started collecting vinyl when we were at junior school, and it's never stopped. Hope it never does.

Just want to thank everybody who turned up at the blowout on Saturday afternoon. It rained. There was no DLR. But you people got there one way or another and supported us. Great afternoon and evening we had. So thank you all, each and every one of you. As always, love stream from Spartacus. 50 odd year old, this is. Think I need a new copy.

Gregory Porter before they spoil it. 1961. Stomp Radio, where black lives will always matter. Welcome along, Mitty, Mick and Carol Pirri, Dino Flight. Mick and Carol are down here with me next week. 1961. Sharing the love. The Motor City's burning. Diamond Star. Got something for you later. Jazz Workshop, Stomp Radio, each and every Wednesday night. It's Burt Bacharach time.

Steve Lawrence, Burt Bacharach track, Wives and Lovers. Andy Brennan in the house. Good to see you a few weeks ago, my friend. It's always ages between. Lorne Daly.

Oh, it's fun to be back in the house. The Stomp Studio alongside Nicky Ozier. The Jazz Workshop. It's myself, Henderson of Just Good Grooves. Starting off in a Marvin Gaye vein tonight. Hope you enjoy it.

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I don't know how many times I'm gonna be out of say Soul Cell, but off we go.

Celso Hustle, by the Celso Orchestra, the Celso label. Gotta give birthday greetings to our very own Carol Pirri. She'll be down here next week. Hopefully I can get a cake in time. Right, we're off to Brazil now, and then Henderson's back after.

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He's been doing it for years.

sends out to Darren Griffiths, Kelly Robinson, and some more others. The Sound of the Silvers.

Robin Chubb, Dominic Blake in the house. Gonna fill this in up until the adverts at the top of the hour. If you've got some nice bass on your speakers, use it, turn it up. Anderson to see you on the other side.

that my brother Malcolm Stretch Patrick, always in the house. It's some Bassarage. Perry Lewis, Adrian Leach, Thelonious McLean.

said earlier, next week's guest coming via Yorkshire, Suffolk, and then Essex, Mick Pirrie, with the lovely Carol, coming to share the love. And again, thank you to everybody who came down the blowout down in Stratford on Saturday night. Pouring the rain. DLR wasn't working. But you all still came. What can I say? Thank you.

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7: 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Message us if you would like to join the list to DJ at future events. 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

right, I'm back on now for free. I'm going to get spiteful. I just can't help myself. Going to dedicate this to GM Bear. And I know our Diamond Star will love it. Tom Wade in the house.

Quindo. Beautiful version of Little Sunflower for GM Bear, always with us, and Diamond Star. A Kevin Elkins production. Thank you, my friend. Thank you, everybody, who came to Saturday's blowout party. Rain, no DLR, but you all made it. So thank you all. 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

0: What a beautiful sound that was. Right, the next track's going out to Jenny Browning, Andrew Nunn, Lorna Daly, who's in Manavai in Turkey, enjoying himself with a wife. For all you jazz lovers out there, here comes Free Back to Back. The sounds of the Coconut Crew, and On a Clear Day.
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Like that.

sounds of Venus Dodson, the mother of the future. Taken from the LP, Colin Curtis presents Jazz Dance Fusion. And inside the cover is my spa's name from school days, Nicky Ozier. What a pleasant surprise.

time for some Marco Valli and Samba DeMarcus. 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Going out to Mitty. And everyone else that likes a bit of jazz dance.

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Apologies if I've missed your messages to me.

Pusher Man, thank you, my brother. Next up, I played this the other night at the Blowout. Different type of version. Shout out Tom Waits. Enough love.

0: Henderson back down here with me. Always a pleasure. Oh, we could write a book, me and him, things we done when we were young. All around music as well. Keep it locked, people. Straight after the adverts. Henderson's back here on his own. Gonna be a bit premature with the adverts, but I've got the blue pills with me, so don't worry.
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8: 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Fancy dress is optional. 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

sounds of Gene Dunlap and Party In Me. What a great track that was back in the Spats. Keeping it in the Spats mind. This one's especially going out to my cousin Mark Hewitt and Gregory Jameson or Software.

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That one always catches me out. Danny Love. Rob Spence. My cousin over there in Spain, Malcolm Carrington.

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And I can't turn around. I hope I can get through all these shout-outs. Starting now. There's Tony Etienne. Linda Kavanagh. Eamon Lorimer. Simon Popey. Sean P. Boogie. Greg Corbin. Christine Graff. Jimmy Smith. Kelly Robinson. 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Tatsuya. And Jordan Parks. K. Marwa Okosho. Big hugs and kisses to you. And Catherine Kellett.

Angus and you were smashing it to bits again. Knowing each other nearly all our lives. Always rely on him to come down here. Beautifulness. And he knows Gil's one of my heroes. Here's another one for you.

Terry Callier in DC, holding on. Don't forget, next week Mick Perry and Carol are down here. They're doing a tour of Britain, I think. They're in Yorkshire, then they're going down to Suffolk, then they're going to Essex, and then they're coming to my yard, and I'm bringing them down here to share the love with you all. Jazz Workshop tonight, you've had me and my very special guest Henderson Yearwood. ...20 minutes left, that's all. Can't believe it. I haven't played this for a little while.

this you on a 7. A Weller with a Rolls-Royce classic. I just had to play this tonight. Just can't help myself. Thank you all for your love and your company each and every week. This is to all of you.

What about you? Cole Hall. For all the soul boys out there. Don't get much better, does it? I'll leave you with this. Just want to thank you all for your love and your company each and every week. Time for the shouts. It's a Kevin Elkins production. Bless you, mate. Don't forget next week, Mick Perry in the studio with me. And tonight, we've had my brother, Henderson Yearwood, sharing the love. As I wrote them down, the Pusher Man, you, Albert and Jane, Mike Mezzatesta, Diamond Star, Dave Copeland, Jim Russell, Rocky Marciano Bryan, Martin Brotherton, Etten Bassarage, Ian Ranyard, Malcolm Stretch Patrick, Tom Funk and Ozzy, Lorne Daly, Conrad Smith, Tom Wade, Annette Marie Smith, The Equalizer, Stephen Belgrave, Perry Lewis, Rich 45, Thelonious McLean, Derek McLean, Dominic Hart, Jeremy Jenkins, The Blowout Family, Mitty, Mick and Carol Perry, Dino Flight, Andy Brennan, Stomps Anita Long, Vladimir Jelic, Robin Chubb, Manjit, Mitty, Happy Birthday Carol Perry, and Taff Isley, Darren Fogle, Wayne James, Wayne Hodges, Cole Workman, Lucille Gordon, Carol Braybrook Taylor, Martin Fairweather, Simon Popey, sending healing vibes to Gordon Class, Lyndon Espew, Danny Egan, Richards and Iris, Andy Penny and Nicola, Stomps Paul Abbott, Chris Ibbett, Johnny Froggett, Luigi Patera, Rob Free, James Gray, Stevie Brown, Amoon Andrews, Paul Doherty, Donna Warren, the podcasters, Kieran B over there in Sapporo, Lincoln Wood, Nick Peacock, Samir Desai, Francisco Ladero, Lee Charles, and apologies to anybody I've missed. Thank you all for coming along, sharing the love with Henderson and myself. And again, thank you all for the people who turned up on Saturday night at the blowout party in Stratford. Rain, no trains, but you were there. Thank you all for your love. Can't remember if I mentioned The Equalizer. I'm getting old. Until next week, people. From Henderson and myself. Peace.

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10: 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Fancy dress is optional. 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
14: For those of you who come in late, we are now having a little cooking session for Blue Note right here on the scene. Putting the pot on in here. And we'd like for you to join in with us and have a ball.

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0: be ever as important as the music. And if a woman thinks she can, she's kidding herself, because a guy who really loves the music, that's where he's going to be.
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0: What a gorgeous song. Great song to open the show. Hi, how are you? My name's Emron. You're listening to the Blue and Green Sessions. And yes, of course, we're live. Live on Stomp Radio. It is 10 past 10, the 22nd of September, 2026. I've not been here a while, and I'm so excited to be back in the proverbial hot seat. I was away of my slot 2 weeks ago, but I did the pre-record. Did you like the pre-records? I never really talked about the pre-records, but when I do like a one when I'm not in-house, in the studio, I do one of two shows. One is covers, 21st century covers, and the other one is 21st century remixes of classic songs. I hope you dig them. I think they're really, really cool. They're super fun to put together. Yes, we had, what did we do? It was remixes, I believe, on our last show, and we're preparing a covers one next. Not that there is any imminent dates that I won't be available. However, I like to have them in the bank. They're pretty cool shows. I dig them a lot. Massive thanks first and foremost to the mighty Abbo for hours 8 till 10 this evening. It's the new digs still. I'm still in awe of the new digs. This is only my second time here. I'm loving them. They're so cool. The Stomp chopper picks you up. It's a slight like 15 minute extra journey on the chopper, as in helicopter, not bike, and you know, it brings you to the helipad here, and it's awesome. And it's awesome. It's really super cool. We've got an awesome show lined up for you today. I think it does justice to our absence, so we have a lot of stuff to get through. We kicked off with the mighty Alpha Mist, who I think is like probably my favorite UK jazz artist. He's just sensational. That was the first track from our album of the week. Alpha Mist's Roulette is our featured album.

Today we'll have three songs in this hour. We kicked off with the beautiful All Time with the amazing vocal of Tawia, who's just a really wonderful artist. She has a brilliant record on First Word that I could not scream about enough, and I'd implore you to check it out. We've got some, I'm just scanning the playlist that we've got. We've got three brilliant tunes from Alpha Mist's Roulette for our show today. We have a Theme Time 30, which is really, this is a really, really good one. So what we do at 11 to 11:30, no talking. It's just music, and we have a different theme every show. So it could be a record label. It could be an artist's remixes. It could be a word. We've done money. We've done food. And 30 minutes of music based on a theme. And this week, we're only doing this one for the second time, which is a song. We did Bobby Caldwell's What You Won't Do For Love a couple of months ago, and we basically did a couple of covers and massive like samples and songs that have sampled it, and it's a really, really cool 30 minutes. Today we're doing the same. This is James Brown's The Payback, which has got hundreds of interpolations of that song from covers to samples. We've got a really, really cool 30 minutes of a celebration of James Brown's The Payback. I won't ruin any of it for you, apart from to say we do in fact play full version of James Brown's The Payback to kick it off. So that's the only bit I'll give you. Music in and around all of that will come courtesy of Joyce Marino, Angeline Morrison, A Cat Called Fritz, Mab Gate, Thomas Steinweiss, Infinity Song, Vivian Sessoms, Brian Jackson, Prince, The Nth Power, and Mayor Hawthorne. We should be able to get all that in, I'm fairly confident. We also have our Golden Era Rewind in about 15-20 minutes, I think, will be our Golden Era Rewind, where we celebrate a 90s, usually 90s, sometimes very early noughties, and sometimes 80s hip hop gem. It's all about Golden Era, and we have we pluck one just brilliant number for our show each time. This is a bumper show. We've got lots of stuff to get through, so let's press play. In my interim, sad news that we lost the great cut Cassandra Wilson. We're preparing something just a little bit more detailed, hopefully in the Theme Time 30, but we wanted to honor her as quickly as possible on air. So I will do so with arguably my favorite Cassandra Wilson song that she's ever put her name to and put her voice to. It is the gorgeous interpolation of originally Cyndi Lauper's Time After Time, but Cassandra Wilson's version is actually an homage to Miles Davis's cover of Time After Time. So this is just the blissful version of the tune, and Cassandra Wilson, we salute you.

0: Oh man. Well, we've been playing songs from that album for the past few episodes, really. The ones I've been present for, but that's Angeline Morrison with that Slow Time. I believe I should have checked. I think it's produced by Lack of Afro. He produced two songs on the album Are You Ready Cat, and she's, man, that album is a real personal classic of mine. It's available on Freestyle Records, her one and only release through them. She's now like full on folk now, like proper Cornwall folk, and she's doing really well and she's really happy online. I kind of missed this sort of Astrid Gilberto kind of vibe that she had going on, which was so good. Beautiful album. I really couldn't scream about that one enough. Before Slow Time, we had Joyce Marino heading over to one of my favorite labels, dare I say, in Far Out Recordings. The album it comes from is called Visions of Dawn. It laid dormant for 33 years, if you can believe it. It's insane. Unearthed by the mighty people over I've been saying mighty a lot. Unearthed by the wonderful people, Defiant Folks, over at Far Out Recordings. As I said, the album's called Visions of Dawn. I always want to say Visions of Love. That would be wrong. This song we play is called Jardim dos Dussus. Beautiful song. Such a beautiful song, great album as well. I've been buying so much from Far Out in the past few months, and it's difficult to keep on top of it all, but they've just got an amazing catalog, and a firm staple to our playlist. And then we kicked off that last trio of tunes with the brilliant Cassandra Wilson and her a sensational version of Time After Time. It's now time for the second track from our album of the week. Pianist, composer, producer, band leader, record label owner as well, in Alphamist. This is his album Roulette. If you were visible on Bandcamp, then you would have probably purchased the comic book that came along. He released a very limited run, which is obviously since not available, but there was a comic book that you could get in relation to the CD, which is so cool. Such a cool thing to do. So I'm not holding the comic book right now, it's at home, but I'm holding the CD. Which is, it's a brilliant, I think he might be up, he's really up there. I think one of my favorite, certainly London based jazz artists, just such beautiful warmth and textures in his music. We're going to play a track called 9 months, and there'll be a third one as well before this hour is complete.
1: I'm out here if the weather permit, no score but might get an assist, no

That is a cat called Fritz from France, and that's a track from his album Tribulations and Life of a Cat Called Fritz. The song we played was called Coast to Coast, and it featured Miranda Perkins and Recall on vocals. Such a cool tune. It's predominantly hip-hop release. They have like a couple of instrumental tunes which are brilliant. They've got some brilliant rappers on there as well, and then just a couple, a sprinkle of R&B tunes like that one, which is, yeah, it just makes for a perfect release. He's an incredible artist, part of Jatoba as well, which is sort of an R&B combo that he created with Lanoir, Regine Lanoir on vocals, and that's an amazing project as well. So shout out to the brilliant cat called Fritz. For that one was A Tribe Called Quest as part of our Golden Era Rewind Stressed Out from the album Beats, Rhymes and Life, featuring vocals from Miss Faith Evans as well. An amazing, that's a really cool inclusion. Very happy with that one. There's a remix we could have had, Rafael Sadiq, but we went with the album version as well. I think that brings us up to date. Before that one, 9 months, of course, by Alpha Mist, our album of the week. We'll have another song from Alpha Mist in this hour, so I better press play on some tunes before then. This is Mabgate, and I love this song. This is Tell It How I See It, featuring a really wonderful vocal from Mr. August Charles, and it comes from the, I believe, the self-titled Mabgate EP. I hope you guys enjoy.

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4: 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And on the B-side, the incredible classic, So Nice. 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
7: I love to wake up each and every Monday morning, 7 a.m. till midday, with Jimmy Davis. Oh, yeah.
8: He's just fantastic.
9: Yeah. No.

a very good morning, Stompers. As you can hear in the background, my voice is a bit funny today. Must have picked up a cold jumping in and out of the ice bath over the last couple of days. But the show must go on.

Just back from a lovely time down there in Cornwall. And Hazel jets off to Nepal in a couple of days. And Victor stands tall and holds the fort with JD over there in Dunstable this morning. Thank you, guys. And special, special shout-outs this morning before we get this show underway. Mark Hendry, absolutely waiting to hear his new DJ drops for JD. And Colin Henner-Mackay, I'm absolutely blown away to have two friends like that in the business. Honestly, love you guys. And we have absolutely shed loads today. I'm not exaggerating. I was in the studio for hours and hours and hours and hours yesterday, filtering through rubbish. But I'll tell you one thing, wait until you hear the Joey Negro brand new forthcoming album. Mixed to the Max with John Morales. Also something coming out in about 3 weeks' time from John Paul Bluey Munich. And the album's called Skint. Wait until you hear that. Oh, my days. On top of all that, we got a double album from Dr. Packer. Dr. Packer remixes 10 classic.

Jazz Corner segments for JD this morning. Thank you, D. We got loads of JD specials in there. Something brand new.

you what, we are going to be here all day with this. We have got shed loads. Enough of me baffing on. Let's get this show on the road. Two in a row from the bar case for Elaine Stevens over in Worthing this morning.

0: Don't worry, the music is going to make up for it, trust me. And the drops from Mark Hendry and Colleen Hannah-McKay. Waiting to hear the next one.
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Oh, what an underground track.

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0: taking you back to their 2008 album, Katie's 50th birthday. You know how to. Right, Colleen Hannah Mackay down there in Surrey this morning. This is his one for JD.
1: We're all in it together. So it's like

the Backstreet Brit Funk 2010 albums from China Burton. You don't care about me. 7:28, we are rocking right here on Stomp Radio, Monday morning, getting you up ready for the day ahead. So Trev Archer, we've missed you, sir. Found this one for you from JD and all the stompers here on a Monday morning.

Very good morning to DJ Decox. She's feeling very poorly this morning over there in Northants. That's two of us. Honey, I hope you can do your show this afternoon. I'm going to whiz back from Mum at Costco and all the rest of it, and I'm definitely going to be with you. I hate missing your show. It's good. And she plays great music, gives you nice things you want to hear while you're doing your paperwork. It's like a dream. Kenny Burke, as we take you back, a lovely little remix I found on my hard drive. Thought you'd like this one, Victor over there in Dunstable. Yeah, yeah, no, it's so. Leon Ware, just before this.

say, you sound sexy this morning. Oh, yeah. Mrs. Sia, kill me, I tell ya. Monday morning will never be the same without JD. Believe me. Kenny Burke. Hang on a minute, what are we doing? That's better. No, this is not Gremlins in. I pushed the wrong button. This is live radio. We're right here.

Right, you guys, I want your thinking caps on now, because this next one, you're going to know the riff, but I don't believe you're going to remember where it came from. Forget your thinking caps on. This band borrowed it from a young lady three years earlier. Do you remember this?

summer of 82. 3 years later came Shack Attack with this one. They must have asked to use this riff because of royalties, of course. Round and Round from the album City Rhythm.

My throat's spinning as we speak, I tell ya. Very good morning to TK Maxx. We got something nice from Luther Vandross.

Brian Dross at the Ice Order. The lovely TK Maxx. For You to Love. 1988 from the album Any Love. Right, the next one goes out for Kevin Stacey. They've been married tomorrow, 5 years. And they're all the way down there in sunny Brighton this morning. They wanted this one. Grover Washington Jr. and Bill Withers from 76.

0: Mario Biondi at his best, 2006.
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3: 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We also give people the opportunity to DJ. This time we have Michelle Carpel and Warren Carpel playing their chosen sets alongside Stretch Taylor, Brian Jay and Scott James. Message us if you would like to join the list to DJ at future events. 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That's the Soul Till Dusk Club Big Halloween Party, Saturday the 31st of October. Fancy dress is optional. We will see you there.
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Very good morning to Chris Johns. Not feeling too well this morning. Me too, and so Dean. Right, looking at this week's weather. Cloudy skies in most regions, while up north staying mostly dry, and light winds down in the southeast, 19 today. Tonight, cloudy in the north and central England, rain moving over in the southeast, while clear skies are in the southwest and a light westerly breeze.

Right, just before we get back to the music, big, big announcement. Ronnie Scott, yes, guess who's back? Tony Monrell. This October, from the 24th to the 12th of December, get your tickets ASAP because I've been

35 to 45, and it's upstairs at Ronnie Scott's. 0207 439 0747. Get those tickets now.

0: just before this, a brand new artist, Nadia. It's got a brand new LP out. I Own Every Scar. The track we featured was Hold On. That was the radio mix. And Shirley Jones of the Jones Girls with her brand new remix.
1: Giving me the opportunity
0: for 2026. She knew about me. There's always someone tangled up in a relationship somewhere. He said, she said. But at the end of the day, if you can't be honest with the one you love, you got to put your hands in the air and just walk. Don't do it. Gary Vandenbush, this is your sir. Maceo, No More Fools.

JCO, No More Fools. JC Soul over there in Canada, and Keith Eatman, week two of those cool nights, right here on the Soul Togetherness Show. Your host, Jimmy Davis.

Julian Jonah and May for King. Just like that. Tommy Cooper once said that many, many years ago. Here's a young man doing the rounds. For a couple of years now, G Letts. See what you think of him. Cool Notes are up next.

0: really trying my utmost best here. A very good morning to Heather Haywood and Steve McIntosh of The Cool Notes. And speaking of them...
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Steve McIntosh. Can't wait for their brand new album, Keeping It Real. So happy. Absolutely love that remix. Chris Johns, My Soul in the House. Midnight Streamy Hot Mix.

haven't got that album, I'd definitely worth checking out. Prince, LDJ, Unfinished Business. The best I've ever had. Here's an album you've got to go out and find out in about 2 to 3 weeks' time. Jean-Paul Bluey Minnick from 2026. The forthcoming album is called Skint. All my favourite things from me to you right here on a Monday.

We never mention girls' ages. Never. Looking fine. And glad you were with the girls yesterday and the family and the boys. Glad you had a lovely birthday. From all here at Stomp Radio. Also, Hazel Miles, Heidi Rolfe, and Mark have been married 35 years. Long time, mate. My cousin Tom Connor down there in Cambridge. And Gregory D. Boone, Wayne Allen, and the lovely Donna Ray Kelly over in the USA this morning. Thank you, guys, for taking time out.

Trust me, if you know Bluey, over the last 30, 40 years, his albums that he's produced, written, and all the rest of it are absolutely spot on. Watch out for this, called Skint. And this next one, all I can say, this is sexy. And no, it's not Cool Million.

featuring Yasmina, and that's Adora. If you haven't got that track, I tell you, it's one of those that sort of, it catches you. Right, Dave Lee and John Morales, Mixed to the Max, 20 tracks. It's out on vinyl, it's out on CD in about a week's time. Look out for it. Courtesy of Samzy, with Love, a brother from another mother.

the Jazz Corner this morning, part two. Raring things to go, easing slow and then firing up in the middle. Light of the World, the Hyde Park Stroll Mix.

0: Franksy. That's giving you a taster of Dave Lee and John Morales. Mixed to the max. 2026.
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happening over there in Chessington this morning. I gotta pinch myself.

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5: 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And on the B-side, the incredible classic, So Nice. 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

0: Brian Scher. Always be there. Our love will always be there.
1: It's time for the Jazz Corner with Jimmy Davis. Keep it locked.
0: And a very good morning to Dean, the Funky Fireman, celebrating his first year with the lovely Lindsay over in sunny Spain this morning. And he wants to tell her, I love her with all my heart.

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0: Very good morning to Dennis Candlish, working away over in the Surrey suburbs this morning. I think he's painting a garage door as we speak over in Slough. Hope the weather holds for you, sir.
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Ross and Jermaine just before this from 2000 from the Tourist album Remastered Deluxe Edition. Metropolitan Jazz Affair from 2007. Find a way. Sorry, I'm feeling poorly this morning, but I am really trying to scrape through here. Chris Johns is looking for a track.

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1: 9:15 a.m. Monday morning. Jimmy Davis takes you through the time tunnel with those club classics.

There's Macaulay Gunn, absolutely loving that one. The lovely Hazel, TK Maxx, and Anita Long, aka our very own soul sister this morning. And Lorraine Eaton has just woken up, so I've dug you this out.

back in time. Just imagine you're at the barbecue area. It's a Saturday afternoon or a Sunday afternoon at the original K-Star. Take you back.

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2: Romford's Best Kept Secret returns. 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It all takes place in the fantastic Jukebox nightclub with the best bar prices in town. 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We also give people the opportunity to DJ. This time we have Michelle Carpel and Warren Carpel playing their chosen sets alongside Stretch Taylor, Brian Jay and Scott James. Message us if you would like to join the list to DJ at future events. 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That's the Soul Till Dust Club Big Halloween Party, Saturday the 31st of October. Fancy dress is optional. We will see you there.
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One of the tracks is, well, I've got to go back to the hard drive. Dr. Paco remixes 10 Classic House Extended.

0: Fantastic, Lorenzo. Good, you had a great time. I'll see you in the week. Time now to pay some bills on the other side. Pretty good guy, what's on, where and when. And then the Simon Wilson's Forward Hour, Tribute Hour. Anything on your mind, hit me up. Coming up right after this.
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5: 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And on the B-side, the incredible classic, So Nice. 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

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The final hour of the Soul Togetherness Show live on this glorious, sunny Monday morning still here in Surrey. Right, if you're thinking about going out in the next few months or so, and next year early, it all kicks off from the 10th of October at the Pizza Express live. You can see Colonel CC Carter, backed by popular demand, at 99 High Holborn in London. 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Show starts at 7. You're on the SatNav WC1B6LF. 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Colonel CC Carter, 10th of October, Pizza Express live in Holborn.

Right, the other one, Tom Brown and the British Funk Association, the Funkin' Four Jamaica Tour. That's on 13th of February next year. That's at the venue 229. 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Tickets are £40. 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Legends of Vinyl 50th Anniversary Tour, Saturday the 26th. When was that? That was cool. God, what's he like? Sorry about that. Gina Sedman and Monopoly live in concert. They're at the Pizza Express live at the Pleasantry, 152/154 Kings Road in London. That's on 17th of October. 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You can definitely tell I'm not well. Right, let's get this show on the way, underway. 50-year anniversary for this album. Stevie Wonder, Black Man. Chris Johns, This Is Yours.

Songs in the Key of Life. 50 years this week. Stevie Wonder at his very best.

Right, getting back to that Jean Paul Bluey Minnick brand new album, Skint. Found you this track because of you. The whole album is absolutely amazing. Anything he touches always turns to gold, even with Incognito all those years ago.

James Taylor, the lovely Mandy. Welcome to the show, as always. Bob O'Sullivan, Nisha Jane Gleason, Dennis Candlish,

0: Matty Cox, Heather Haywood of the Cool Notes, and Steve McIntosh. So Colin Riley loved the mix today. And JC Soul and Keith Eithman. And the lovely Hazel.
1: Love
0: and
1: it.
0: Tom Connor as well. Thank you for enjoying the show with Lance.
1: There's no turning back.
0: And G-Boy as well. You make

off and leave you with Clive Johns at the top of the hour. Got some hip hop in the mix for you. Don't touch that dial. The other side of the ants. In the meantime, is there anything you want to hear? As it's the Simon Whistler's full tribute hour, I'll dig him out for you. Tony Franks, mate, that track is so hard to find. Jessica, Lauren, some girls do. I've looked everywhere, 4 hard drives, I still can't find it. From one legend to another, this is the album of the year so far. Reggie Myricks. Is it what it is?

0: Reggie Myricks, brand new album for the last 4 weeks. It is what it is. Miss Sexy, featuring Guy Young. Here's something for Esther from Brian Jackson's brand new album. We've been featured about 5-6 weeks now.
1: Yeah. You can give me a little bit more of that.
0: Racetrack in France. So what do you think of this?
1: Give me a little bit more of that. Give me a little bit more of that. A little bit more of that. Yeah. Before Soul Plane, this was the Soul Plane. They were young, gifted, and black. City boys leaving the country to play a racetrack.

0: towards that racetrack as they moved on towards that racetrack.
1: Holding on.
0: Racetrack.
1: Oh yeah.
0: Racetrack.
1: Mm-hmm.
0: Racetrack.
1: Going there.
0: Racetrack.
1: What you say?
0: Racetrack.
1: Mm-hmm.

0: Till midday, right here on Stomp Radio. JD in the house till midday. Taking you back a few weeks. Brian Jackson from the forthcoming album, Now More Than Ever. Racetrack in France, do you remember that?
1: Good vibration from the nation.
0: Got something for Fiona down there in Fishbridge Estate. Roy Ayres and Wayne Anderson.

Bless you, Anita. Hope you have a great week. And hope next week I can get rid of this this cold or whatever it is. Man, when you're not well, it's crazy. It's so nice to hear Roy Ayres and Wayne Henderson at the helm. 11:40 across the capital. Lovers should always be together. 1978. Sir Dave Shepherd, how are you, sir? One legend to another, Dave Collins. Have you been, Dave, in a while? Everyone's been on their holes or holly bobs for the last few weeks or so. Nice to have you back.

And this very special day with EastEnders actor Rudolph Walker's 87, King Kong actress Naomi Watts is 58, and singer St. Vincent's 44, and Serena Spiro's 21 today. For your birthday, happy returns of the day. Harry G, we take you back with this one, sir. Womack and Womack. The early part of 1988. This is the Ballroom Remix. Very, very hard to get this. We have it here at Stomp Radio.

words today. Clive Johns is up any moment now. The other side of the ads. I've been Jimmy Davis. You've been absolutely fantastic, Stompers. I'll see you next Monday. Stand by for Clive Johns. Right up after these. Bye for now.

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7: 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Fancy dress is optional. 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

Hopefully you're good and well. Clive Johnson here on Stomp Radio for the next 2 hours through until 2 p.m. My thanks to the wonderful, wonderful Jimmy Davis, Mr. Straight Out Ballum, in full effect for the last couple. Well, it's actually last 5 hours. Let's get it right. Should we get it right, Johns? We started off kind of in the disco. So in the background, no prizes for guessing this one. Proceeded that with Angelo Ferrari, Love Problems, which is kind of a disco house a thing from way back. Back when I was on another radio station from the folder I used to take along with me then. Good 10 years ago that was. And proceeded that with Raw Silk, Do It To The Music, 1982, Straight Out of New York. And then we followed that up with the Jungle Brothers and Money Love, sampling the same thing, doing our own thing, using that as a sample, the Raw Silk that is. So let's see where we get to, and we're gonna stay like this. We're gonna stay in this style. Maybe a little bit of a version excursion coming up.

effort. How we're going to make the Black Nation rise and start things off. Get a little three segue sweep, three in a row segue sweep, as they say. Kind of version excursion. The back end of Cheryl Lee. I think I can describe it as that.

Clive Johns, if you want to stop Radio 3 and 2-2, playing you Ramsey and Co's Love Call. We've got the white label, the BBE release of this on the vinyl, re-release, I should say, somewhere on the shelves, but playing the MP3.

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No, he didn't play this. Absolutely superb. Did you get off the track? Queen Yana, Ain't It Time? No, I don't have the final.

played you the superb Queen Yana, Anytime. Cheeky a little bit, that was an MP3. But it did get released on Jazzman Records. I think the original was rarer than Rocking Horse Doo-Doo. Patrick Adams in the mix, the unmistakable sound of New York disco, and in the background, and to my cloth ears at least, very, very similar in terms of vibe, feel, keys, chords, all that kind of stuff. All that musical stuff.

CD then, both of that, a slice of up-tempo modern gospel in the general. Been getting played quite a lot on this station, and rightly so. We're Stomp Radio. My name's Clive Johns. I'm with you through until 2. And I'll stop chatting all over the records.

that's an absolutely prime slice, premium slice of what some people around here like to call tosh. A little harsh, as I always say, but it kind of sticks, doesn't it, the term. John Julius Knight, The Way You Make Me Feel, played by others on this station. White Light. Just come in like the musical magpie that I am, nicking it off other DJs, but what a tune that is. Playing loads and loads of house on this show. We play a few bits, and the ones we play, we try and make them good ones, like that. Speaking of good house tracks, we're going to play one after this. So we're going to go back in time a little bit, back to an LP on Motown Records. It scrambled a lot of people's minds, beginning of the 90s.

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7: 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Fancy dress is optional. 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

people to talk, usually I think that you should have something to say, or you shouldn't talk just to be talking. But I felt that anytime I got something to say, I'm gonna say it, because I maybe it might help you on your merry way. Like, I'm an entertainer, I'm in show business, and I like to speak for all people that's in show business. A lot of people don't understand. They look at us different, but there's no difference. We need the same thing that you need. It's simple, like,

where it was, you know what I mean? Or where it is. So like, it's like a few days ago, I was in Chicago, and after the show, I had previously had seen this young lady sitting backstage, and she was,

Buy and have a drink. He said, oh, you don't want to buy me no drink. You can buy me a drink right here. He just want to get me up in your room. You know, and so many times, this is said to entertainers, and it makes them feel so bad. You know what I mean? Because, like, I've always been the kind of person, if that was the case, I would tell you, yes, I want you in my room. The only reason you would be hanging around is because you would want to be there anyway. I was waiting on the opportunity, if that was the case. You know what I mean? So what people gotta learn to start doing is don't be jabbing yourself. You can't fool yourself. You know what I mean? I'm just gonna, if I want water, I'm gonna ask for water. I'll say I'm thirsty. You know what I mean? But the whole thing and all of this is just that

So we're officially back for part two of the show. Clive Johns here with Stomp Radio through until 2. It's Monday lunchtime here on Stomp, which means it's me. I mean, taking care of business. I had a week off last week, ably and very capably, and probably in a more superior fashion, looked after by Paul Mannings. Thank you, sir, fellow man of Kent. And I'm back this week. May or may not be a good thing, I don't know. Anyway, usual mixed bag of material. We started off way down tempo with some great tunes. Bobby Womack, Facts of Life, in the medley with He'll Be There. As played by CJ last week, he played that on his show. I think he delved into his CD folder and that's one of the ones he pulled out. And I was like, yep. What a tune that is. Again, like the musical magpie that I am, I swooped down and I played it. In the background, Gene Dunlop from that LP, seminal LP, The Ridgeways, Before You Break My Heart. I might play another one off that LP in a second. You'll probably guess which one it is. MP3s as opposed to the vinyl. We're getting flexing our MP3 Pioneer controller muscles this week. Reason being that we're back out doing some gigs next weekend. Not anything that anyone's invited to. These are private things. One you can pay money and come and see me at next week. Or sorry, in a few weeks' time at Edenwood Place. But no, these are private ones. So I thought I'd get my MP3 Pioneer controller game tight again. Before the outbreak, we played you Norman Connors, She's Gone, and Blaze, Get Up, from the 25 Years Later LP.

Two-step in with LJ Reynolds. So you well proceeded that with what's turning into a power play for me. October London Silent Treatment from the newest LP. Coming up in a second, some left field

Chill out. I don't know. I'm not a very chilled out person, so I'm not particularly familiar with that genre. But anyway, and in the background, well, you know, it's me. So I'm always going to play something a little bit left field. Rappers Delaft. Delaft. Featuring Busta Rhymes.

to have been around and done some DJing just in the golden era of hip hop. I don't know what's going on with that genre now. My kids would tell me I'm being an old man. Probably I am, but I know what I like and I like what I know. Yeah. But yeah, this thing.

0: digging deep into the well, actually not particularly deep because these are quite well known tunes, but we're going back into the annals of 90s R&B. We played some 90s hip hop. We played you Eric Benet's Spiritual Thing. One of my claims to fame is that I was his warm up DJ once upon a time when he did a show at the Jazz Cafe, wasn't
1: it? Tell me how you like Megan and Mark.
0: The glory days, once upon a time, in the background, a tune that we used to play a lot at Corks amongst other places. Rex in Effect, Mike Cutie, not exactly the mix I remember playing. Slightly different. Slightly more musical, this one. It's beat oriented, but very good. Either way. You got a lot of style with you. And how's your right? Hang around, honey. He had a go at 90s R&B, or R&B in the 90s, or what was called R&B in those days. And we're going to be playing an example of that in a second.

Clive John, Tim Warren, Storm Radio. This is the final furlong, so we played you Al Jarreau in my music, the Dodge remix featuring Fife from a track called Quest. And then we went into the tune you can hear at the moment, as Tashan, Save the Family. And that's pretty much it from me. We've got Sir Peter Collins up at two. Great music all day and all week on this this frequency, as I like to say. And hopefully, all things being well, I'll see you again safe and sound next week.

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2: 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We also give people the opportunity to DJ. This time we have Michelle Carpel and Warren Carpel playing their chosen sets alongside Stretch Taylor, Brian Jay and Scott James. Message us if you would like to join the list to DJ at future events. 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That's the Soul Till Dusk Club Big Halloween Party, Saturday the 31st of October. Fancy dress is optional. We will see you there.
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It's time for me to say a very good afternoon. Sorry about all the mess up there. I'd had a nightmare since I got in the studio. I couldn't access the main site at all, so I had no chat box, nothing. I didn't know if we were going out. I didn't know if there was a problem or anything. But finally managed to get on the chat box and finally log in. So a very good afternoon to you all. Good afternoon, Hazel. Gremlins. Gremlins on the internet, honestly. You can't beat it, can you? I'm sitting here and I'm looking at a blank white screen thinking, where's my chat box and what's going on? And I couldn't even get it on my phone, so I don't know what happened to the main site there, but something very odd happened there. I'm not quite sure what. So anyway, welcome along to the Monday show here on Stomp. I shall do my best to get over the little bit of fun and games that I had at the beginning there. And hope you all had a great weekend and a very good afternoon to Hazel. This is the last time we're going to say hello for a while, isn't it, my dear? Because you're off on your travels this week. So I hope you got all your jobs done and everything's worked out fine for you. And anyway, there you go. That's Melba Moore and a little something entitled Something on Your Mind. We've got another one from Melba coming up a little bit later in the show. But there you are. That's what it's all about. And Kev, good afternoon, sir. Long since I've seen you in the chat box. I hope you and Mrs. Gooders are both very well indeed. And that life is treating you well. It's all right. I'm just looking at the knobs and buttons here. Whoever was in last, they're all over the place. So, oh dear, what's going on? Yeah, Monday afternoon. I've been with you for a couple of hours. And a big thank you to Clive, of course, for a couple of hours of great music there, as always. And a bit of a mixture again, as we always do on a Monday. So we bounce all over the place. You could get a bit of house music. You could get a bit of boogie music. You could get a bit of disco. You could get a few ballads. It just depends what we do and how I sort out and press the buttons. Anyway, on with the music. Tune that became a great, great, great big anthem. Always a big old favourite at the old case, the barbecues. Always a big

Always a good tune to play in the sunshine, that one, the Sunburst Band. A little something entitled Every Day. And that's taken from the album Until the End of Time. And that turned out to be a massive, massive big room anthem. Lovely old tune. And one that I've always enjoyed from the very first time I heard it. I got the album, I think, with the weekend it came out. And that was the track. And there was another track on there, I think, called Twinkle, which stood out as well. Two excellent tunes on that album. And the rest of it wasn't bad either. Right, so I'm just getting myself organised. This is a little bit of a strange one when I came in, because I just could not access anything on the Stomp homepage, either on my phone or on the studio computer. So I don't quite know what was going on there, but eventually it came up, and eventually it let me log into the old chatty box. So there you go. Right, people to say good afternoon to. Oliver, welcome along to the show. Piggy, yeah, I like that. Atmospheric full moon vibes disrupting the flux of the universe, but we're all here and loving it. Nice one. Working and lurking there as well, and a very good afternoon to you. Gus, good afternoon to you, sir, and looking forward to seeing you and everybody else up at Hemsby in just a couple of weeks' time. It's not that far away, is it? And Mr. Shepherd, good afternoon. Haven't seen you for a while. Hope you're very well, sir, and that life is treating you well. Nice. Yeah, it is a big tune as well, wasn't it? That was that definitely one that caught a lot of people's imagination. Right, we're going to continue. As I say, you never know what to expect on a Monday when I'm in the hot seat. So we're going to play you a little something by a lady I know nothing about. She's called Tyra Levone. And this is a little track entitled, Chronicles of Life.

I'm not too sure, but I'm pretty sure that's she's a gospel lady by the sound of it and the music there as well. That's a nice little track. I'll see if I can find out a little bit more about her and maybe find some more of her stuff for a future show. That is The Chronicles of Life by a lady called Tyra Levone. There you go. You know as much about that as I do there. Right, Martin G-Boy, good afternoon, sir. Nice to see you in the chat box and saying hello and doing a bit of foot tapping and head nodding. Don't blame you. Yeah, always good. Foot tapping, head nodding. We like those sort of tunes. They're good. They're good. And don't forget, you can hear Martin here regularly on Stomp Radio. Just keep an eye out for him, Mr. G-Boy. And he will entertain you royally. Play some great stuff. And another man who loves his music. So there you go. You can't go wrong, can you? Okay, time for a little bit of a gentleman who is no longer with us but made such a massive impact on our music scene. Gentleman by the name of Roy Ayres, and this is a track of his entitled Magic Lady.

Hey, that's just a bit of Roy Ayres there, a little thing you told, Magic Lady, nice one indeed. That's a tune I don't play very often. I don't think I've played it on the radio before either, so that's not bad, is it? Right, we are going to take you back to 2004 on the next track, and this next tune is, I went absolutely mad when I first heard this one. I thought, wow, what is this? It's brilliant, I must get hold of this. And I was so impatient to get hold of it that I found out it was The Temptations, and the album was called Legacy, and at the time there were only imports of the CD knocking around. There were only the US imports that were floating about at the time. So I managed to get hold of a copy of the CD, and it's a really weird one because it's got like a sort of a copyright hold thing on it, where you can play it on an ordinary CD player, but if you try and play it on your computer, it won't do it. Or if you try and burn it on a computer, it doesn't let you do it. When you look, the CD is full up, but the tracks are hidden. It's really weird. So there is a way around it. You can obviously if you've got the right settings on your computer, you can mess about and record it on Audacity. But anyway, I digress. The tune, I just love this one a bit, and I could not wait to play it out and about when I first bought the album. It is the standout track. It's a nice album. The album is called Legacy. As I say, it came out in 2004 with the lineup of The Temptations as it was in 2004, and a grand job they did of it. So I'm going to play it for you right now anyway. It's a little thing entitled Love to the Music.

That is such a good tune. I really do like that one. If you ever ask me about the sort of soul music that I like, that would be right in the slot, I tell you. Nice one there from 2004, as I say, from Temptations, and a lovely track entitled Love to the Music. Proper little step of that one, and it just blows. I don't know, there's something about it, it's just so easy to listen to. And the voices and the harmonies on there, just gorgeous, absolutely top class. And you don't get many better tunes than that, I tell you. Yeah, listen to Uncle Pete, he'll tell you. Right, what have we got up next? I know I'm messing about here and not concentrating on what I'm doing. And okay, I think what we'll do, we'll play this one, because it's another big name, again, from the old Motown label as well. Although that last one was long after the Temps parted company with Motown, but this man was still with the company when he made this tune. Shades 06 on a Friday night down at Southend. Back in the old days when he used to organise a boogie bus from Basildon down to the Zero. It's a long time ago.

Howdy, I'm Mistake Will Sound there of Mr. Willie Hutch from 1983, if I remember rightly. And a little something entitled In and Out. Yeah, and everybody used to do a little dance for that, in and out, up and down, round and round. And that was a little bit like circles. Remember that hit, Mr. Gus. He says 01 of his old clubs. That's right. I think anybody who lived around that area went there, didn't they? And was he in Reading on Friday nights, wasn't it? It was his club, wasn't it? And I can remember Froggy going down there quite regularly and doing a little bit on a Friday night as well. I don't know if you do. Yeah, and only the best dancers danced on the stage. You're absolutely right. Yes, and that's why I never danced on the stage. That's a long time ago now, hasn't it? It's been closed for so many years, that place, hasn't it? And I don't know. I've driven past there once or twice and I've sort of looked across and thought, yeah, I remember coming in here and in that big car park there, wasn't it? That's as well. That's right. I always remember that. Okay. Let me see. Yeah, we're playing a little bit on the commercial side today, but why not? They can't touch you for it. So we're going to have a little bit of Alexandra on here, I think.

to Alexander and the O'Neills. Always been a bit sort of hit and miss with me, and that's definitely a hit. I do like that one, I have to say. Probably one of his most successful tunes, I reckon. That's, of course, What's Missing, Mr. Alexander O'Neill. And we are joined in the chat box by Jazz Royalty, Mr. Colin Parnell. Colin, a very good afternoon to you, and I hope you're very well, sir. And don't forget, you can hear Colin with his Jazz Monthly here on Stomp every month. That's why he calls it a Jazz Monthly. Makes sense to me. That's as simple as that. Okay, so nice one, and as I say, I hope you're very well, sir. And that life is treating you well. Right, looking at the clock there, and we're running out of time, and I'm all settled in now. Okay, after that weird start, as I say, I was sitting here looking at a blank screen, and I tried to get it on my phone, and it was exactly the same. It would not let me get on the main site. But it eventually, after about 5 or 6 minutes of me frantically pressing buttons, we finally managed to get on there. So there you go. A little bit fraught when I started, but that's to be expected when things don't quite go the way they should. Okay, we continue with a band who were around for many, many, many years, but this is well after Mr. Richie left them. This is a tune that came out later in their career, and it was quite a sizable tune at the time when it came to the soul side of things. This is the Commodores and a little track entitled Night Shift. I think it's a bit of a tribute to Marvin Gaye when you listen to it. So anyway, if you've not heard it before, it's a great little tune.

Hey, that is the Commodores and a little thing entitled Night Shift. Again, another one from that sort of mid-80s period, and Night Shift, lovely stuff indeed. Okay, last one on the first hour of the show is going to be a tune from the Womack Sisters. Now, you may, if you were listening on Friday, may have heard me play a tune of theirs. This one is one that their grandfather, a very famous family, the Womack family, because the daughters of Cecil and Linda, Womack and Womack. Their uncle was Bobby, and their granddad was Sam Cooke. So what we're going to do is we're going to play you one of Sam's most famous songs, done by the Womack Sisters, Three Generations Down.

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4: 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And on the B-side, the incredible classic, So Nice. 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
2: Allô? Bonjour.

Hey, that is Olivia Hutzman. I'm going to say Olivia, not Olivia, Olivia Hutzman. That's a gentleman, I'm guessing. Featuring the vocals of, let me see, this is just flipped over and I've lost my place. Now, hang on a minute. Let's go back one. Right, so yes, featuring Denise King. There we go. I'm terrible. I should write these things down so I've got them in front of me, but I press buttons to get the answers here. That's taken from the Soul Togetherness 2010 compilation. So a nice little start there. Before the break, we did play A Change Is Gonna Come, which was... one of the it was a big tune back during the civil rights movement back in the 60s, written and performed by Sam Cooke. And we played the Womack sisters covering that tune, they being his granddaughters. So an interesting thing there. And you'll be hearing a few more Womack sisters tunes from me over the next few weeks, because I'm just getting into it now and they're doing some really good stuff. And much of it is very throwback sounding, really good stuff. So you'll be hearing those on a Friday afternoon as well as a Monday. So there you go. Right, and welcome to Hour 2, and interesting little conversation there. And it's a shame that Hazel has to go back to Nepal so close to Soul Disciples, but would have been lovely to see you there, obviously. But next year, by the looks of it, yes, hopefully. So it's your 60th birthday next year and you're going to be celebrating it all year. Why am I not surprised? It's going to be crazy, isn't it, all year round, Hazel. But I'm sure you'll have a great time doing it. So anyway, it is my last chance at the moment, before you go on your long journey down to Nepal, to wish you a very safe journey, of course, and good luck with building the new school there. Lovely. So you and your team are going to be helping to build a school. That is amazing, isn't it? Really impressive, the stuff that you do, and I've got a lot of time for that sort of thing. Good luck with building the new school there. Lovely. So you and your team.

We're going to continue with another oldie. This one, another one from the early part of the 80s. In the very early part of the 80s. A bit of a rare groove at the time, and it was a difficult tune to get hold of. But then it appeared on one or two compilations. Gus says someone's hiding some years. Are you sure? Be very careful, you're treading on thin ice there, Gus. Having said that, I certainly hope I'm going to be at Disciples next year, because I turned 77 in March, and that is so scary, honestly. All the sevens. As I said, very much a sort of a rare groove at the time, was hard to find. World premiere. Had a track that did awfully well. This is the Club Mix, the 12-inch version. Share the Night. There you see, I told you you were treading on thin ice there, mate.

nice one. That, as I say, that was a tune that was very hard to find at the time when it was out and about. I think it ended up on one or two compilations, which is where I got this one from. World premiere. And a little thing titled Share the Night. We played you the club mix right the way through there, so no expense spared on a Monday. And we're joined in the chat box by the lovely TK Maxx. Good afternoon, young lady, and welcome along to the show. Nice to see you here as always. That's two thirds of the lipstick mafia we got there, so the lipstick hooligans, I should say. It's almost like the mafia though, I tell you. Lovely to see you in here, and I hope you're very well. And I saw a picture the other day that you posted on Facebook with this lovely thing with strawberries and all that on it. It looked really, really delicious, and I'm thinking, if my doctor could see me looking at that drooling, she'd kill me, because I've been on this low cholesterol diet and I've lost pounds and pounds and pounds, and I am dying for a great big British a traditional English full English for breakfast, and fish and chips for supper, but I got no chance at the moment. So I was looking at that and thinking, oh, I was drooling, and just thinking to myself, there's no way I'd be allowed to eat that at the moment. So hopefully next month when I get my blood tested again, they'll be happy with my cholesterol level, because I wasn't far off of it, and they're talking about giving me these statin tablets, and I will not take them, sorry and all that, but there you go. But I have to say the diet has done me good, because I've lost a few pounds, which I needed to do anyway, and I do feel a bit better for it, but the old jeans are a bit loose now. I've got to buy a new belt, because this one, I'm on the last hole on the belt, and if I get any slimmer, I'm not going to be able to do my belt up, so I shall have to have a little look next time I'm around Sainsbury's, because they do some nice belts in there for not too much money. Anyway, we continue with Mr. Teddy Pendergrass, and again, another one from the Soul Togetherness 2010. It was a very good album, that was. A little track entitled Believe in Love.

The sound of Teddy Pendergrass, of course, man, with such a distinctive voice, another one of those distinctive vocalists. Believe in Love, I think that's a remix. I'm not too sure, but it doesn't say it on there. But I did that because I burned my copy of Soul Togetherness 2010 onto the computer and onto the hard drive. And I think we got all the titles right, but I don't know if it said, I don't know if the it's the automatic labeling thing that I got a bit of software that sort of automatically searches for the album and puts all the right names to the tracks. And I think maybe they didn't add the little remix bit onto that one. So I shall have to check on that and see what I can find out. Okay, nice. Got a relatively not busy chat box, but plenty of people in this afternoon, so it's nice to see that. And I sort of suddenly realised at the weekend that it is only a couple of weeks away to Soul Disciples, and I thought I'd better get my backside in gear and start putting a couple of sets together. So I should be working on the assumption that I'm doing a Motown and 60s thing again this time, and probably a little disco thing in the afternoon as well. So I'll have to have a little think about this and decide what the heck I want to do and what tracks to pull in. So if anybody's listening out there going to Disciples, you can sort of message me through the Facebook thing and let me know if you've got any favourite disco tunes that you want to hear over the weekend there. Give us a shout and I'm sure we can dig it out for you, and we'll see. And I'm talking about the sort of mid-70s to late-70s onwards. Some great disco tunes came out during that period, and too many to think about, but I'll put a little set together and see if maybe we'll get one or two people saying, can you play or will you do? We'll see if anybody gets in touch and suggests maybe a tune or two they'd like to hear. Right, on to the next tune. This is taken from an Expansions compilation, very, very good series that they brought out, called Winner's Circle. This is from Winner's Circle number 2. It's a track entitled You Can't Go Wrong by a band called Vertical Hold. And again, I know very little about this band. In fact, I know nothing about the band, but when I listen to it, it's very much got that sort of street soul thing that they had going on during the late 80s and early 90s. But it's a really nice tune. So Vertical Hold and You Can't Go Wrong.

That is a very nice mid-tempo tune there. That's a vertical hold, and you can't go wrong. You definitely can't go wrong on a Monday, especially between 2 and 4. Now, anyway, seriously, Monday's another one of those good days. So we have Mondays and Fridays, two best days of the week, in my opinion. But there you go. I've got to say, I'm. I never really check Facebook that often while I'm doing the radio, but so I missed quite a nice message on Friday afternoon, and it was from Mr. Dave Anthony. A lot of you will probably know Dave, big fella, does a lot of security work for the Soul teams, and Dave's a lovely guy. Always have a bit of fun with him, always have a laugh, and he's one of those guys. He's a gentle giant, but he's such a lot of fun, and he's good to talk to, good to spend time. A number of times I've had good long chats with him, and he always makes me laugh. He's a lovely fella. But anyway, he said, listening to your show today, it's a real education, and you're certainly a connoisseur of soul music. Now that's really nice, I do appreciate that. So if you're listening, Dave, and if anybody is listening, let Dave know that even if I missed him on Friday, I did see his message, and I'm very grateful. I shall be answering that this evening, I think. And also, I've got to say a very good afternoon to Mark Hendry, who's popped in to say hello, good afternoon to me. So thank you very much, Mark. I hope you're well, young man, and that life is treating you well. We continue with a little something from Carleen Anderson and Paul Weller, believe it or not. Paul, of course, one of those guys who's always had his foot in the soul music camp. Even when he was back with the Jam, he was on the Mod Revival there, and he did some great stuff with Style Council as well. I particularly like their stuff. But this is nice. This is a version of the tune, I Want to Be Where You Are. It's Carleen Anderson and Paul Weller, and it's taken from the Dome 30 Years Anniversary album.

That's Carleen Anderson, of course, and the voice of Paul Weller as well. Quite unmistakable, Paul's voice. And yeah, I've always been a bit of a fan of Paul Weller's. And as I say, I love what he did with the Style Council. Absolutely got quite a bit of their stuff at home. That's Carleen Anderson featuring Paul Weller and Wanna Be Where You Are. And that's taken from the Dome 30 Years Anniversary compilation. And what a good compilation that was as well. Just amazing how much good stuff came out on the Dome label there. Mr. Lipros, Martin, nice to see you in here. And yeah, we understood. Yeah, big Paul Weller fan as well. I'm sure there are one or two. If Neil G's listening, I know he's a Weller fan as well. And I know Mark and Scott are as well. So there's quite a little gathering of Paul Weller fans, I think, associated with the station. And why not? Why not? It's all good stuff. Right, looking at the clock there, we're well into the show. Got another 20 minutes or so to go, and I'm thoroughly enjoying myself now that I've settled in. It's been one of those days today, so I managed to bump into the wall while I was parking, and I've cracked my back bumper. So it's a good job of getting the bodywork done over the next month or two, because we can put a new bumper on there as well. It needs replacing anyway, because there's a bit of a mess. The last time I had the car fixed, the guys made a bit of a mess at the back there, and it needs sorting out, it needs tidying up, so we'll get that done. Alright, I did kick off the show with a little bit of Melbourne Moore, and I'm going to take a track. It's actually a bonus track. It's from the album Closer. There was a bonus track edition which was issued on CD. The original album came out in 1980, but this was added when they reissued the album on CD. This was added as one of the bonus tracks. I think there's two or three bonus tracks on there, and it's a track entitled Everything So Good About You. Melbourne Moore at her very best.

That's of course Melbourne Moore and Everything's So Good About You. And for those of you waiting patiently for Girth to turn up, you're pleased to know that he has arrived in the studio and he will be with you after the break at the top of the hour. So there you stand by for that, and I'm sure you will enjoy. Okay, so you've been playing some bumpy stuff this afternoon. I've got one or two more to come, but I do want to get this one in because it's another one that I like and it did very well at the time. And again, yet again, it's Motown again. Not the 60s Motown, but a little bit later than that. But I've always liked this one. It's a lovely ballad. It's absolutely a smashing little tune. It is Boys to Men, and you might remember this. Did quite well on the charts, the main charts as well. A little thing entitled End of the Road. Today's nice. That's one of today's nicenesses. It's for a

I do like that tune. Boys to Men and End of the Road. Lovely harmonies on that. And as I say, that's a more contemporary Motown sound there than you normally get. So lovely stuff. See, that 60s legacy still holds on, doesn't it? And that was a very, very popular tune at the time. Lovely. Okay. Oops. Okay, we're going to continue with Mr. James D. Train Williams. And this is taken from an album called Stronger. And it's a little thing entitled Slow Burn Love.

0: Oh yeah!
1: That is Mr. James D. Chain Williams, so strongly supported musically there by Cormillion and Slow Burn Love from the album Stronger. Lovely little tune, that one. And good to see James D. Chain Williams still about after all these years and still doing his stuff. Okay, I think that's just about it from me. I've got one more to get in before I disappear. Well, not all of it. We're not going to get through all of it. But I will say a big thank you, first of all, to Jimmy Davis for the 7 till midday slot. And then Clive for the lunchtime shot. I can't even say it. Slot between 12 and 2. I'll be with you for another few minutes. And then following me, it's Girth between 4 and 6. Gavin sitting in between 6 and 8 this evening. Brian J, as usual, on a Monday, 8 till 10. And 10 until midnight, Mr. Gary Walden from up north. And a little bit of the Monday night lock-in. And that's about it from me. I will see you Friday. Have yourselves a great week. Just about got time to squeeze a little bit of Tina Marie in. And say thank you for listening.
2: Oh, hey, baby.
1: And I'll see you at the end of the week. Have a good one. Big thank you to everybody in the chat box as well. And that's it. I'm out of here. Oh.

0: Don't touch that dial. We will be right back with more unplaylisted music right after this.
1: Trick or treat!
2: Romford's Best Kept Secret returns. 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We also give people the opportunity to DJ. This time we have Michelle Carpel and Warren Carpel playing their chosen sets alongside Stretch Taylor, Brian Jay and Scott James. Message us if you would like to join the list to DJ at future events. 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That's the Soul Till Dusk Club Big Halloween Party, Saturday the 31st of October. Fancy dress is optional. We will see you there.
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Right, welcome along. Very good afternoon. Opening up the show nice and upbeat. Play a couple of upbeat things to kick us off. That one, a white label, just called Chic Diana. For obvious reasons, I think. Not really that official, I don't think. Chic Diana, Give It Up, I think it's called. Just remember it, a white label with a sticker on it. And I'm presuming that's a bit of Chic in there and a bit of Diana Ross. Something like that, is it? Peter Be Good, Loving the Groove. Costa del Croydon, Airport Soul Patrol. Anthem. Huge thanks to Pete Collins. He's been here for the last couple of hours. I've been listening in. And Clive before him. Yeah, absolutely lovely stuff. So a couple of upbeat things, upbeat bangers to kick us off. Always drag a couple of 12 inches from my stacks and stacks and stacks of house records at home. That very, very, don't very often get an airing.

Girth Devon here till 6 o'clock. A couple of hours, the first hour we mix it around. You never know what to expect. Second hour we're going to play soul. And I bought a little pile of 45s in as well to play something different. All you got to do is just believe. Just believe. If you feel it. And we're going to play brand new Leroy Hudson. Forthcoming on Home of the Good Groove. 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

One of those labels, so huge back in the 90s, early 2000s, Suburban Records. And the vocals are Ron Carroll, RC Groove Project. He is going to make it all right. Gospel style. I'll have a little look around, see who is on the on my WhatsApp, who's on Facebook. I see a few people in the shout box there. Monsieur Lipros, very good afternoon. Mr. Sifter and JP. Sifter looking forward to Mr. Hudson, hearing Mr. Hudson. A double dose today for sure.

I see Alfie there on Facebook. Right. He says he's still on the rock. Not the prison. That would be Malta. And he's tuned in. I hope you've got a drink in hand. My cousin sent me a picture of a beer. Of course he did. He's in King's Ripton. A regular haunt, I think.

pure 90s house music. Ron Carroll, fantastic vocal, love it. Ahoy, hoy, hoy, hoy, Mr. JP. We had a great conversation on our phone. I was on my way back from Saturday Soul Affair. I look back at the conversation and the amount of spelling errors. I know I had a couple of beers too many, yeah. I didn't do the kebab, though. Feeling

Possibly my favourite track from the album Back to Love, Mr. Fingers. That one does get an earring every so often. Angel Eyes.

As always, we'll do a little rundown of some of the gigs up and coming, as we always do. And we're going to play the new Leroy Hutson next. Some of you may have nabbed yourself a promo copy already. Well done if you did. Only 50 copies sold of the promos. The release copy goes up for sale on Wednesday morning. I believe this Wednesday morning.

You'll be pleased to know there's no rundown of the Fantasy Football League. We're on an international break at the moment, so there's no chart. The chart is the league is exactly the same as it was last week, so absolutely no reason to cover that again. So we're going to play right now the brand new Leroy Hutson. Get that fader up. This is the official A-side, Betting on Your Love. Betting on My Love, sorry. I've heard

There we go. The brand new Leroy Hutson. That is Betting on My Love, forthcoming on the Home of the Good Groove Records. And when I say forthcoming, very, very soon. The pre-sale goes up on Wednesday. Mr. Sifter there, very catchy, sounding great. Well done, Rodders. And your help. Who's the help? Who is the help? It's... I could be the help. Afternoon to Colin Parnell there. And Anita Long, afternoon to you.

Osamu Kitajima. That's how you pronounce it, I think. Featuring two premier US vocalists, of which the names of are just to escape me right now. It was half on my tongue, on the tip of my tongue there. I'm sure Mr. Sifter will be able to put me right. Osamu Kitajima, say you will. I've only got a 45, I haven't got the album. Otherwise, I could check on the back of the album and see who the vocalists are. One of them's right on the tip of my tongue. I can just about get it.

Playing that one especially for Sean Peters. Jennifer Lara. Version of Woman of the Ghetto. I see a little message pop up from him there. Going to play something else for him later on. I dragged out another one, a record that he put me onto, so to speak. Yeah. Around the Styles in the first hour. Basically do whatever we like. Because we can. From reggae to disco. Crown Heights Affairs.

One of those records I absolutely love. Got a 12 inch around somewhere, a couple of 7 inch copies. Woo! Pretty sure the 12 inch version is longer. 7 inch is like edited down a little bit. I need to go and get the 12 inch because that's all I have as an MP3, the 7 inch version, I'm pretty sure. Absolutely need that 12 inch version around me again. The Mighty Sifter comes good, yes. Phil Perry and Rena Scott, the vocalists on the Osama Kitajima. Those were the names on the tip of my tongue.

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A very not a Motown record here. Jazzy souly, rare groove style. 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

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Go away, piss off. How far away is Christmas? You've got to book your deliveries now. 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

Now, this is why you have to play the full-length versions. Just the groovy hits in this last minute and a half. Just nipped out to make a cup of coffee in my brand new mug. Our owner, Rod, was nice enough to make us some mugs. My one's got a nice picture of my myself on one side and a donut van on the other. As per my nickname, Donut Van, yeah. Girth Donut Van. I'm sure it's going to be absolutely fantastic. Right, where are we? 10 minutes to the top of the first hour. Right. I won't play any Lev 42 this week, but I will play a little bit of this. It's about as close as you're going to get. Mr. Mike Lindup. The brand new Lev 42 album doing the rounds at the moment on Coalface Records. Celebrating all their instrumentals. And this is a great instrumental from Mike Lindup from just a couple of years back. I say instrumental, mainly instrumental.

from back at the back end of 2024. Mike Linda, Perplexity. From his second solo album. Never say second. Lovely stuff. I saw that that Lev 42 album on Coalface Records had sold out 1,000 copies of that remastered, all the instrumental tracks, and that would have that wouldn't have been out of place on that album for sure. Right, the Whispers to take us up to the top of the hour, wrapping up the first hour. Little shape of things to come, yeah.

0: Stick this group up there with the Dells, the OJs and the like. The Whispers, they've been around as long. And will you be mine when the night is gone? Doing the business. This one from the 70s. Will You Be Mine, Janus Records. Yep, Dave Johnson, he likes this one. Tequila Wheeler, very good afternoon. Out there in Texas, top man. And will you be mine when the night is gone? Right, we're a little bit late with the ads, but we got to let this run. Sometimes it's just got to be done.
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3: 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And on the B-side, the incredible classic, So Nice. 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

the brilliant Dorothy Moore, Girl Overboard, Malico Records. And we kicked off the hour, second hour, Girth Devon Show, with the version of Collins & Collins, You Know How to Make Me Feel So Good. I did buy a 45 of that. It was never originally on a 45. It's on the B-side of the Top of the Stairs, which I've never been that partial to. A bit too much of a classic, a bit too overplayed for my liking. When I hear it, sometimes I have a little bit of a bop, but I definitely like that. The other version of You Know How to Make Me Feel So Good, the Philly classic. Right, we're still on the record. I nearly hit the CD player there, but I remembered no, I'm playing records on this side. Playing the old crunchy vinyl.

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0: Only got that on a 45, so. As I bought some 45s, you know, but I think I would bring in some things that that need playing. Basically, right, I've got to do a shout out to a few of my friends out there in Crete. Sean, Gary and Gabrielle, collectively known as the Goat Warriors. They're out in unsunny Crete, so apparently it isn't very sunny out there at the moment. Hopefully it's not raining. They are around the pool, just enjoying a beer. But yeah, Sean, Gary, Gabrielle. I'm not going to play, I'm surprised he didn't say anything like, can you play anything by Paul Shane? I won't be doing that, but I'll play this one. You bet your sweet, sweet
2: been on my mind quite a bit these days.
0: Yeah, you can bet the goats are hiding.
2: You kind of

Shout out to Steve Sexton. Just spotted your message there on Facebook. Appreciated. He says it's his favourite show of the week. Do you only listen to the one? Yeah, like I say, appreciated. Candy Staton, fantastic vocal. You bet your sweet, sweet, sweet, sweet love. Full marks again to Soul For Real for putting that out a while back on a 45 album track before then. Right, let's slot this, the other side of this Leroy Hudson in, which is a record you all know, so nice. We will play it right from the very off because there's a little bit of the, I think there's a little bit of the beginning and there's a little bit of the end.

One of those records when myself and Rob were trawling through the Hudson back catalogue, looking for things that needed to be on a 45.

Make sure you grab your copy on a Wednesday morning. Be up for pre-sale on our home of the Good Goo Records. Superb stuff. This coming Friday, we've got Unlimited Soul. We've got our guest, Graham Howard, coming down. The White Bear, myself and Nikki Golding, Graham Howard, 7 till 11:30-ish. Playing soul music.

the Uber classic For Real, Fluers. Just getting abusive messages there from my lovely wife. She's just taken the cat to the vet. He's not very well at all. He's lost a little bit of weight. He's got a chest infection. And he has cat flu, so he's not very well most of the time anyway. But he's especially not well at the moment. He's just giving my wife the cold shoulder as she's tried to give him the antibiotics, his medicine. And I said, thank God you didn't try and feed him your lemon pasta. And she said something very nasty to me, which is unlike her.

that was quite a serious one for a long time. It's not fantastically rare, but when I've missed it enough times for like 15 quid, and then all of a sudden it's around £100. In the back of my mind, should have bought it back then. Well, I bit the bullet a little while ago and bought a copy. On JB's Records, Johnny Adams. Your love is all I need. Playing that especially for Alan J, if he's listening out there, because that's the kind of thing he pulls out on his show every week. Absolutely blinded stuff. Just around 25 minutes of the show to go. Heading towards 6 o'clock.

The little handful of tracks that this lady did. That one sits top of the tree. And I think for Mr. Sifter as well. Caroline Franklin. Related to Aretha. You Can Have My Soul. That's a record that comes out every so often because it just needs to be played more and more and more. Yeah.

Now, last week when I wrapped the show up, I did go home, cook some dinner, put the radio on, and enjoyed a couple of hours of Gavin Page. And I do believe Gavin is up after me once again. Is that correct? 6 till 8 o'clock, Gavin Page. Yeah, par excellence. He does pull the tunes out. Brian Jay's here between 8 and 10 o'clock, and Gary Walden taking you up till midnight. That is your Monday evening here on Stomp Radio.

0: Yes.
1: Now there's a record that I kind of bought blind when I when I saw it somewhere. I can't remember how much it was. It wasn't a lot of money. I looked at the record Stand Up and Be Counted. Ghetto Kitty. It all sounded right. It looked right. And I saw the name Weldon Irvin on the label as well. And I thought, that must be pretty good. So I bought it and it was good.

bit of northern there for all the Hooper boys out there in Crete. Hope the weather picks up for you. It's a wonderful night. Ooh, it's a Candy's Love, It's a Wonderful Night. Go out and have a few beers, enjoy yourself.

Is that Gavin there in studio 106? Very good evening. All ready for the off at 6 o'clock, just around 5-10 minutes time. We see ourselves out of the show with some slightly funky Chicago soul. The Mighty Shylights. I'm going to play this next one, a bit of funk, and then we're going to play something very, very short to wrap things up because of I've timed it all completely wrong there. Yeah. Shacking up.

Heading swiftly towards the end of the show, a couple of other gigs just to remind you about. Solon Wax Horse and Groom, a little way off yet, a couple of weeks, 10th of October, Horse and Groom in Shoreditch, JP and Abby Clark. Sole Prescription at the Betsy Trotwood, that's also about 3 weeks away. 15th of October, Mole, guesting with Anthony Sweeney and Binsey. That's a Thursday night at the Betsy Trotwood, 15th of October.

This coming Saturday, you've got a record fair. If you're in the vicinity of a Forest Tavern, Forest Gate, dig a little record fair. A right mix of music, soul, funk, jazz, rock, everything in between, a little bit of everything. 1 p.m. till 6 p.m. That's this coming Saturday, the 3rd of October. Forest Tavern. Have a flick through some records and have yourself a beer as well. Yeah.

0: fine young man wants.
1: I have just around a minute
0: if you can live with yourself, baby,
1: to the end of the show. Thanks for listening, everybody, as always. Always appreciate. Always good to know there's people out there. If you're lurking, that's fine as well. Back here next week, Monday, 4 till 6 p.m.
0: His whole world was upside down.
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Claire. 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Grumpy Brown.

And thank you, Anita, for sorting me out. Sorted. JP! Yo-ho, ahoy!

Dream Gerard. The album When the Eagles Fly.

She work at Mickey D's from 10 to 5, Walmart 6 to 12, saving up enough for school. Her little girl is doing well. Daddy is a walking bum, smoking weed, drinking rum. Couldn't leave her if I tried to see her lighters on his side.

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The album Feel the Music. Dayton. 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

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The Big Cheese All-Stars. And this wonderful take of I Get My Groove. Matt, have you been drinking again?

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Good morning, good evening, good afternoon. Whatever it is down there. Because I ain't got a Scooby. The live band. New romance, girl. The title track from their album, Chance for Hope.

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I did wonder. I thought you'd had too many Guinnesses. Aramis Hall. Just You and I from the album Your Love Is My Desire. Just You and I from the album Your Love Is My Desire.

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Zingara, Surrender. Claire's out walking a dog, which is always good.

I love Bassett House. Just saying. Claire's talking about the dogs that she's dog-sitting at the moment, and one of them's a Basset Hound. And I just love Basset Hounds. I don't know what it is about them. It's just their personality and everything. Oh. Now, if you're up in Oxford area this Sunday, I'm on a road trip Sunday afternoon to the Wigan Pen. That's the Wigan Pen. Oxford City Centre.

And I still haven't forgiven you, Barry. Sydney Barnes, Love in the Moonlight. As I said, we're off to Oxford this Sunday. George Street in Oxford City Centre. Simon Hicks. Gail Austin Sutton. Dave Fifield, along with myself, playing a few tunes for you for Soul in the City on a Sunday afternoon. The best record Marvin Gaye never made. The Copeland Davis Group.

The album Sweet Magic, Debut Records. That's Lee McDonald. And his take on a classic we've only just begun. October, a busy, busy month coming, of course. As I just talked about, Oxford. Then we got Soul Disciples up there in Hemsby. Details on the adverts, etc. in the radio. And then towards the end of the month, My Little Thing Weekend Vibes down here, along with Gary Lucas. And our guests are Neil Adkins and Dr. Bob Jones. So October.

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1: Bitch
0: Love Baby.
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0: Around about 35, 40 minutes away from Brian J tonight.
1: Run into you. Yes, I will. Yes, I will, baby. Come running.
0: Stop Radio Monday nights.
1: Yes, I will. It's love, baby.
0: Yes, Matt, I know it's Claire and Gary's birthday at the Muse. How could I forget?

the hour, but occasional rain. And waste his time in the sky. Two versions of this, of course. The one on Cadet, which is this one. He's just a little bit. And then a latter day version on Elektra Records. From the album Turn You Into Love. Sherry Kelly are all about Ordinary Joe.

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0: The album's called Born Again. The immaculate JJ Barnes, Wishful Thinking. Also a great version by Black Ivory, I might add, which I will play you at some point.
1: Save the babies.
0: Just over 10 minutes away from Brian J.
1: Save the babies.
0: Time for a bit of the Iceman.
1: I see a whole lot of folks shooting down the babies.

Stop Stepping On My Dreams, Jerry Butler, the Spice of Life album. Just wonderful. Such an underrated band, this crowd, the Tramps. Harmonies beyond compare. Stop and think it over. Time for a couple more from me, then it's over to Brian J. Stay with us.

As always, many thanks for lending me your ears for the last couple of hours. I'm back with you next week because Paul Bozak's still missing. Brian J up after this. The Lost Generation.

0: minutes, baby.
1: Good night, God bless. Let's remember, be nice. So easy, just be nice.
2: 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We will be right back with more unplaylisted music right after this.
3: 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This time we have Michelle Carpel and Warren Carpel playing their chosen sets alongside Stretch Taylor, Brian Jay and Scott James. Message us if you would like to join the list to DJ at future events. 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That's the Soul Till Dust Club Big Halloween Party, Saturday the 31st of October. Fancy dress is optional. We will see you there.
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Good evening, gang. How we doing? Many, many thanks to the wonderful Mr. Gavin Page. 2 weeks in a row, we are on it. Welcome along to this week's Essence of Soul show. Brian J, 8 through till 10. Kicking off with something new from Mr. Jared Lawson. It's called Smoke Me Out. Welcome along to Stomp Radio. www.stompradio.com, of course. Around the globe. Well, at the back end of last week, we lost another legend. One of the founder members of Dynasty. Rest in peace, Kevin Spencer.

Yes. So come on and Adventures in the Land of the Music. And let's communicate through the music. How many times has this track been sampled?

Once again, welcome along to this week's Essence of Soul show. How's about this one? Tedra Moses.

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Track entitled Juicy. Coming up next, watch out for the brand new

0: 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Monday evenings live on Stomp Radio. Don't move a muscle, we're back for hour two. Of course, kicking off with No Words Needed.
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5: 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And on the B-side, the incredible classic, So Nice. 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

as always. Well, mostly. First three tracks, no words needed. Kicking off with this one, Mr. Paul Hardcastle. No stress at all.

2 on No Was Needed for this week. I'm going to conclude with track 3 from a fantastic album from the very, very talented

plenty more stuff like this coming up at 10 from Mr. Gary Walden. Always a great show. Stay locked to Stomp. 35 minutes left of yours truly.

0: 21st of October 2026 from 2pm to 8pm. If it's your birthday month, then please let us know and we will add you to the guest list. It all takes place in the fantastic Jukebox nightclub with the best bar prices in town. 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We have the wonderful Function One sound system and lighting show. We also give people the opportunity to DJ. This time we have Michelle Carpel and Warren Carpel playing their chosen sets alongside Stretch Taylor, Brian Jay and Scott James. Message us if you would like to join the list to DJ at future events. 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That's the Soul Till Dusk Club Big Halloween Party, Saturday the 31st of October. Fancy dress is optional. We will see you there.
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Hello, hello, hello. Thanks as always to Brian J for the last couple of hours. And it's that time of the week once again. Gary Walden here with the Monday Night Lock-In, coming to you live from North East. Start again. North East Studios.

here we are then, once again gathered around the wireless on a Monday evening. Please let me know of any microphone or sound issues, because I test drove the equipment out on the road at the weekend and had to set it all back up again. Anyway, the shout box is open at stompradio.com. Getting busy again. Come along, send me a message, come and say hello, or you can message me via Facebook. As always, the first and most important shout out of the show goes out to my lovely wife, Jo. And we kicked off the show this week with something from the new Dave Lee and John Morales Mixed to the Maxed double CD set that came out on Friday. First choice double cross, that was Dave Lee, aka Joey Negro, having a mix up of that, and here he is again.

Lee's Full Moon Mix. Mystic Merlin, Just Can't Give You Up, from the Mixed to the Max album. Double CD set, you get one CD of Dave Lee and you get another CD of John Morales. So we've had a couple of Dave Lee, so we'll have a couple of John Morales mixes now, and Light of the World.

of John Morales mixes from his new album, Robert Palmer, I Want You, Mercy, Mercy Me. Before that, of course, the classic Light of the World, London Town. Say a very good evening to Ian, to Oliver, Nick, to G-Boy Martin, to Richard, Hazel and Samantha.

are tuned in to the Monday Night Lock-In here on Stomp Radio, and here we are, less than 2 weeks away from the Soul Disciples weekend. Hopefully, going to see quite a few of you over there. There may be a couple of tickets left. I'm not sure. I haven't had an update today, but I know we were very, very close to selling out at the weekend. So souldisciples.com if you want to take a chance, but you will be attending a fantastic weekend. You get to see me, obviously, and loads of your favourite Stomp presenters, and you also get friends of the show, Solutions, in a full live concert. What is not to like?

such a great track from that debut album, The Chimes, and Stay. And very good evening going out to Anita Long and also to Teresa, both locked in on the Shoutbox. And both will be in attendance at the Soul Disciples Weekender. See you in a few days.

0: So wrapping up hour one with the fantastic Lisa Stansfield and Affection from the debut album. And I noticed I'm slightly earlier than I'm supposed to be, but nevertheless, here are the ads and more great music coming up in hour two.
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4: 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And on the B-side, the incredible classic, So Nice. 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

And we're back with hour two of the Monday Night Lock-In here on Stomp Radio. Gary Walden taking you through to a midnight, kicking off hour two with Dry as a Bone and Pressure.

Sean Oliver, You and Me. Before that, the Soul Persona remix of Martine Giraud's Revival. And a very good evening to Disco Light Phil. Just checked himself into the shout box and eating a kebab.

Judge Gainsborough mixing up the Bee Gees, Love You Inside Out, Big Yacht track. Apparently, Disco Light Phil is eating a kebab. Apparently, he's saving that for dessert. Monday Night Lock-In here on Stomp Radio, coming to you live from the North East studio.

Instant Funk, everybody. Before that, Rose Royce, Still in Love. And before that, Ozone. Our hearts will always shine.

Romantic Prelude. Colours, Pay Me Back My Love. You're gonna pay, you're gonna pay. So we're at the end of the show once again. To go to bed. As always, thank you for taking the time out to listen. There will be no Yacht Club from me this coming Sunday. Jester will be sitting in instead. I'm down south for a wedding, so I won't be here. But I will be here next Monday night, same time, same channel. Until then, this is Gary Alden saying goodnight.

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4: 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Fancy dress is optional. 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
9: 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There is nothing wrong with your set. I will control what you hear and feel. 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Through the most ferocious jungle known to man. 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

0: but Womack Sisters, love the album. And starting off, Voices of East Harlem, Give in Love. 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

Fowler, Mark Jordan, Alan Johnson, Stevie Reed, Mark Blee, Tracy Neal and Aaron, Nicky Jarvis. It's your birthdays today. Many happy returns. No, it's not an advert.

It's the original. The album Oasis. And it's Jimmy Messina. We've been titled Love Is Here. I'm so glad you're here listening to me, Don G, on Stomp.

1979. The album Oasis, and of course, Jimmy Messina. Love is here. Shouts going out to Michael, KML, Laura Cuthbert, Neil and Anita Bedwell, Joy Foreman, David Wells, Bex Norman, Phyllis Calero, Stephen Morris, Mum Angela and Elton out there in Florida, Carl Doggett, Tony Farmer, Sharon Lockhart, Nellie Falwell, Babs Lenny, David Noyes and John Nosey. Good afternoon, TK. How are you doing? Debs McColgan and, of course, Hazel. I'll play one of the tracks off the new album from Chaka Khan, Chakzilla, after this one.

0: Julian the Michelle Mulford, Tracy Wisher, Adrian Joe, Keith Seal, Richard Sohn, Mary Barrett, Kenny Love, Beb Dobby, Henderson Yearwood, Amanda Williams, and Jonathan Howell.
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Shouts go to Greg O'Donohoe, Max St. Louis, Hewitt Bartell, Eleanor Coyle, Darren Carrington, Natalie Harrison, Graham Joyce, Judy Clark, Joni Richardson, Desmond Parker, Mark Sinclair, and Ian Boxall. I've got mixed reactions to the album, actually. This is a Spectrum.

0: 74. The wonderful Ice Spectrum, If You Were There. He's sorting out a few of my records, you see.
1: Yes, yes, beautiful people. This is your girl, Natasha Watts. And you are listening to my man, Don G, on Stomp Radio.
0: Thanks, Nats. This is Jet Tricks, featuring Sean Lee, the entitled Stephanie.

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Tipsy Ladies, Janisha, Jenny and Lisa, Fabian Charles, Nigel Watson, Jax Coleman, Tracy Bailey, D Cox, Gary Zumas, Annie McGale and Marcia Hammond. The sound of Where UK players.

0: 83 UK players. And that's what it's called. Shouts going to Amanda, Gary and Tyler Bell, Adam and Lisa Philbig, Andre Hines, Lee Bothroyd, Leroy Collette, Iona and Aaliyah McDonald, Charlie's Carly, Nigel Ruskin and Hughie Carr.
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0: Yes, I'll pull this one out the rack. MF Robots.

Jank and Kane and Dawn Joseph, the MF Robots and The Pressure. Shouts going to Sonia Thomas, Chrissy Williams, Michelle and Warren Carpell, Gary and Sharon Wicks. How you doing? And to the ads. She did take me now. Now she's asking, do you feel it?

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6: 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We have a huge collection of vintage and new release vinyl alongside collectibles. You can find us at Unit 3, 106 Hamlet Court Road, Westcliff-on-Sea, Essex. Just a 5-minute walk from Westcliff train station. So don't be square, come and see the Bear.
7: Romford's Best Kept Secret returns, the Salt Hill Dust Club. Come join us for the big Halloween special. It all takes place on Saturday, the 31st of October, 2026, from 2 p.m. to 8 p.m. If it's your birthday month, then please let us know and we will add you to the guest list. It all takes place in the fantastic Jukebox nightclub with the best bar prices in town. Getting to the venue is easy as we are 2 minutes walk from Romford train station. We also have the famous happy hour for your 2-for-1 soul cocktails from 2:30 p.m. to 3:30 p.m. We have the wonderful Function One, sound system and lighting show. We also give people the opportunity to DJ. This time we have Michelle Carpel and Warren Carpel playing their chosen sets alongside Stretch Taylor, Brian Jay and Scott James. Message us if you would like to join the list to DJ at future events. So please grab your tickets in advance. Tickets are now on sale from our website, soultilldustclub.com. That's the Soul Till Dusk Club Big Halloween Party, Saturday the 31st of October. Fancy dress is optional.